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0: 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Allowed myself to be naive.
1: Dime.

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1: What a show! Give it up for La Fama! Don't forget, be careful what you wish for.

things I could do, and the things that you do. I don't know how you do all them things that you do. All I know is I'd rather be hanging with you.